Broadcasting live from public radio station WXPN in Philadelphia, you are tuned into Star's End. I'm your host. My name is Chuck Van Zyl here in the XPN studio from 1 to 6 a.m. every Saturday night into Sunday morning. Thanks very much for tuning in and for listening with me throughout this evening and into this morning.

Well, coming up throughout this opening set, we'll be listening to recent releases of space music, including a 2026 by Grant Beasley. And this is one of two releases by Grant already this year. Later in the program, we'll listen to his album Stellar Remnants, which was recently released on the Exosphere label. But coming up in this set, we'll hear a track by Grant from his self-released album from some months ago, which is called Universal Noise Systems. That's coming up this hour and much more, but we start off this evening's broadcast of Star's End with a new album by Ascendant. It's called Regenesis.

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I'm your host for Star's End. My name is Chuck Van Zyl. Taking a moment now to go through the playlist for this opening segment of tonight's broadcast. Closing out that hour, we heard a track by Grant Beasley from his self-released album, Universal Noise Systems. Came out some months ago. Grant has a new album out just a couple days ago. It came out on the Exosphere label called Stellar Remnants, and we'll hear a track from that later on in this broadcast of Star's End. Also in that set, Mind Phaser, the electronic music project by Felix Perez. He has released the album Dark Electronic Suite, and we heard the lengthy track, the segment Part 1. And that came out of Michael Whalen from his new album. It's called Standing Near Infinity. And we heard the track Soft Geometry from that. And right before that, a new album from the Cyclical Dreams label. It's by Rodrigo Passananti, and the title is Timeless Conceptions. And from that, we heard a piece called Never Was, and Star's End opened up tonight with a track from the new album by Ascendant. That's the duo of Chris Bryant and Don Tyler. Their new album is out on the label Sinfera. And off of that, we opened up the show with a track called The Outer Dark. Please see a playlist for this broadcast of Star's End on the website. That's at www.starsend.org. Once in the directory of playlists, look for 6726. That's the date of this broadcast. Star's End continues with a lengthy live track by Steve Roach from his new release called La Rosa, live in Tucson 2025. And we're listening to the track Spirals of Yearning.

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I'm your host for Stars End. My name is Chuck Van Zyl, and I'm taking a moment to list the playlist for this last segment, although it's a short listing. I had two really long tracks filling up that entire hour-long segment. Closing out that hour, we heard a track called Great Void. That's by Jack Hertz from his album released earlier in 2026. It's called Cosmic Web. And before that, Steve Roach from his new double CD. It's called La Rosa, Live in Tucson, 2025. And so this is a live album. We heard quite a lengthy track by Steve off of this live album. We heard the track Spirals of Yearning. And that was recorded on December 6th, 2025 at La Rosa, a venue in Tucson, Arizona, and just was released a few days ago. Coming up during this set of Stars End, we'll listen to music by Brendan Pollard from one of his two new releases. He has two new CDs out. One's called Lost Volume 1, and the other one is called Lost Volume 2. So we'll be hearing a track from one of those releases coming up during this segment, as well as a track by Martin Sturzer from his album Starfields. But the set begins with an excerpt from an album called Temporal Inversions by Booth and Creek. This was recorded and improvised live in their studio on February 21st, 2026.

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Hello, my name is Bill Fox, and I bring you hour-long soundscapes of electronic, ambient, and space music every Thursday from 11, right after jazz, until 1 in the morning when we join overnight delivery service. 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In 2026, Galactic Travels celebrates 29 years on the air, as WDIY celebrates 31, with many choices and real voices. 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In the first portion of the show, you'll be hearing new music from Ian Boddy, plus music from Thanico and Socrates Fotskos. 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

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Welcome to tonight's entertainment.

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0: weiter geht's hier mit Xavier Naidoo und RZA. Ich kenne nichts.
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Your radio is tuned into Star's End. I'm your host for Star's End. My name is Chuck Van Zyl. Here in the studio, every Saturday night into Sunday morning, from 1 until 6 a.m. Thank you very much for tuning in and for listening throughout this evening and into this morning. Well, coming up during this opening set of Star's End, we'll listen to a couple of new releases. One of them is quite long. It's from a recent release by Ian Boddy, where he, I guess he has reimagined several of the earlier Din releases and remixed them and made them into really interesting tracks outside of their original release. It's called Reimagined. We'll hear that coming up during this first hour of Star's End. But the show opens with Transponder from their new album. It's called Codex Lumina. There's a track called Umbral Exodus opening up Star's End.

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Your radio is tuned into Star's End. I'm your host for Star's End. My name is Chuck Van Zyl. Here in the studio, every Saturday night into Sunday morning, from 1 until 6 a.m. Thank you very much for tuning in and for listening throughout this evening and into this morning. Well, coming up during this opening set of Star's End, we'll listen to a couple of new releases. One of them is quite long. It's from a recent release by Ian Boddy, where he, I guess he has reimagined several of the earlier Din releases and remixed them and made them into really interesting tracks outside of their original release. It's called Reimagined. We'll hear that coming up during this first hour of Star's End. But the show opens with Transponder from their new album. It's called Codex Lumina. There's a track called Umbral Exodus opening up Star's End.

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I'm your host for Stars End. My name is Chuck Van Zyl, and I'll take a few moments now to go through the playlist for that opening segment. Closing out that hour, we heard a track by Chuck Johnson called Spiralic. As far as I know, this track is only available through a subscription series to the label Across the Horizon. And this label has been releasing EPs for a year or so, I guess, featuring artists that they find artists that align with the label's outlook and vision. So this album is called Across the Horizon Volume 2, Drop 4. So I guess if you subscribe to this series of releases throughout the year, you get you will receive access, or you'll get access to these previously unreleased tracks by a wide range of musicians. This one featured Chuck Johnson and a few others. Also in that set, another anthology. This one is called Tidal Shifts Reimagine EP. And it's from a label called Music for the Sea. We heard a track by Ura. That's Federico Chiesa. He has a really interesting YouTube channel where he demonstrates and reviews electronic instruments. And he releases music under the name Ura. And we heard his track Tides at Bay of Fundy. In this label, in this, what I think will be a series of Tidal Shift releases, invites artists to give voice to the ocean through art, science, and deep listening. That according to their website. So just before that, we heard a really long track, about 30 minutes, by Ian Boddy. Well, actually, it's a little more complicated than that, I guess. Ian has been going back over the many releases that his Din Records label has put out. And he went back to, he takes the various elements of these albums and has been reimagining them. It's not a straight remix or remastering. According to the notes of the website, he really goes in and I guess the way the sounds or the way the various elements of these releases strike him, he fashions them into entirely new releases. And so this new album is called Din Reimagined Volume 1. Now these tracks had been released periodically through Ian's Patreon page, which is like a subscription that meant to support this artist. But now this album, Din Reimagined Volume 1, features 5 30-minute tracks where Ian goes back to earlier releases and
and works on them and does something even more creative with them. So the track that we heard is called Art of Surrender. And it started out as an album in 2003 on the Din Records label called Art of Sacrifice by DB Chaos, and that's the musician Dave Hickman. So Ian went back, and I guess he had the original files, and he completely reworked that album into that 30-minute piece, Art of Surrender, which we heard in that set of Star's End. And the set began with Transponder from Codex Lumina, a new release on the Exosphere label. We heard the track Umbral Exodus. Coming up during this set of Star's End, we'll hear two tracks by Brendan Pollard. From recent releases, he put out two albums on May 1st. They're called Lost Volume 1 and Lost Volume 2, and they present various tracks that, for one reason or another, never quite made it out into the world. Either they were lost or corrupted somehow, but Brendan has done a great job of retrieving these older obscure pieces and releasing them as two albums. Please read my review of Lost Volume 1 and 2 on the update page of the Star's End website. That's at www.starsend.org. So we'll hear Brendan's music coming up during this segment, but we open up this part of Star's End with Martin Sturzer from his album Starfields. This track is called Gravitational Field.

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My name is Chuck Van Zyl. I'm host of Star's End, and coming out of that last segment, we heard a track by Subtractive LAD. That's the Canadian multi-instrumentalist Stephen Hummel. And he has been releasing an EP every month for the last couple of months, and looks like he will continue to do that. We heard the title track to his A Break in the Weather. That came out of Dream Sequence from the album Nebbia. We heard a track called Aldebaran. And that came out of two tracks by Brendan Pollard, both from recent releases. On May 1st, Brendan released two albums, Lost Volume 1 and Volume 2. So from Lost Volume 2, we heard Drive Reprise. And from Volume 1, we heard Debris. They were mixed together. You can read my album review of Lost Volume 1 and 2 on the update page of the Star's End website. That's at www.starsend.org. Just click on Update. You'll find my review as well as some links to some other album reviews I did by works by Brendan Pollard, as well as a link back to Brendan's website. But back to the playlist, also in that hour we heard Grant Beasley from his new one called Stellar Remnants. It's out on Exosphere. We heard Outward Failure from that. And the set began with a pretty long track by Martin Sturzer, who has earlier this year released an album called Starfields. And from that we heard a piece called Gravitational Field. Coming up in this next segment, we'll hear music from the 1970s, which is when Star's End first made its appearance here on WXPN back in the mid-1970s, marking 50-year anniversary this year. So we'll start off this set with Vangelis, from the Apocalypse des Animaux, and the track La Mer Recommence, here on Star's End.

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I'm your host for Star's End. My name is Chuck Van Zyl. And all the music from that last set was originally released back around when Star's End first began airing here on WXPN back in the 1970s. Closing out that set, we heard part one of Meditation by Eberhard Schoner. That came out in 1974 and was reissued a few times over the years, but it originally was out in 74. And before that, from the first Ashra Temple album, we heard Jenseits from Join In, which was the first Ashra Temple album. It came out in 1973. And Tangerine Dream from their live Ashra Temple album. It came out in 1973. And Tangerine Dream from their live album Encore. Before that, we heard Cherokee Lane. And that album was released in 1977. And up at the top of that set, we heard a short track by Vangelis from the Apocalypse des Animaux. The piece translates into The Sea Begun Again. Please see a playlist for this broadcast of Star's End on the website. That's at www.starsend.org. Once in the directory of playlists, look for 6/14/26. That's the date of this broadcast. Coming up during this set of music, we'll hear a few live tracks by Steve Roach from his latest release. It's called La Rosa Live in Tucson 2025. But this set begins with Variant. That's a musician named Stephen Mitchell, who has a new album out on Quiet Details called While the Universe Sleeps. And this track is entitled Astral Sailing here on Star's End.

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In 2026, Galactic Travels celebrates 29 years on the air as WDIY celebrates 31. Good morning. My name is Bill Fox, and I bring you hour-long soundscapes of electronic, ambient, and space music every Thursday from 11 p.m. after jazz until 1 in the morning when we join overnight delivery service. This program started with Jamie Rose Hennigan. You heard new music from Transition, disc number one on Alien Tribes Music, The Wings of Eternity. That was followed by more new music from Ian Boddy. You heard Liturgy from Surge Works, released on Din Records. From Thanico and Socrates Vatskos, you heard Immersion. That comes from Space Reveries, released on Thanico Records. Finally, you heard from Tabo Tago with The Weight of Fiction. That comes from the New Cone Concert, released on Iapetus Music. In the background, you are already hearing tonight's featured CD At Midnight, Volume Number 7, by Pollard, Daniel, and Booth. 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That's Brendan Pollard, Michael Daniel, and Phil Booth. 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

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Track 1 was Red Griffin, Dream State, and in the background, Towards That Moment, a live track. Thank you for tuning in. I hope you enjoyed the program, and we'll tune in again next week when the featured CD at midnight will be 8, released on PDB Records. You'll also hear new music from Jamie Rose Hennigan, Transition Disc 2 on Alien Tribes Music, and also music from Awakenings Concert No. 100. Thank you for tuning in. 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

everybody, nice of you to join in for Sunday with me, Stefan. This is edition 808, and I had the idea to focus on 808 music tonight. First of all, thanks to all the suggestions for 808 songs or artists to have on this show. I picked some well-known and some lesser-known tracks and artists. And we start with a well-known one, FX Twin.